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Kept it 100 on paper like Will. Tricking it off on a paying a bill. That's just

shot him several times and was then immediately apprehended. Cause of the shooting is still unclear. Lennon and his wife Yoko Ono returned home to the Dakota apartments after working on a new album in a New York recording studio. Some witnesses say Chapman was seen roaming around the front of Lennon's apartment for several hours, apparently waiting for Lennon. 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